the three sounds, Gene Harris at the piano, and Witchcraft. This is included in an album on Blue Note titled Blue Note Plays Sinatra, and that's a great version. Getting us started here for this hour of jazz. I'm Tony Mowat. Up next is Mark Alf playing guitar. His group consists of David Hazeltine playing piano and Peter Washington on bass and Louis Nash on drums. That's a marvelous ensemble. This is called Ballad for Bertrand.

This is 91.5 KJZZ HD2 in Phoenix, Jazz PHX. I'm Michelle Robbins, taking a look at one of the most adventurous jazz singers of all time, Betty Carter. A Detroit native, Betty was 16 when she sat in with saxophonist Charlie Bird Parker during his Detroit gig. Lionel Hampton hired her to front his big band and nicknamed her Betty Bebop. She spent time on the road with Miles Davis and worked with Ray Charles. The rest of her life, she toured the country with her trio, which became a training ground for young musicians like Mulgrew Miller and Benny Green, among others. Hear classic artists like Betty Carter on your 24/7 home for jazz at KJZZ HD2.

Dave Grusin and comes once in a lifetime. Dave Grusin, who has produced so many great albums, produced this one. It's The Very Thought of You, Jazz for Lovers. Before that, Mark Elf and Ballad for Bertrand. I'm Tony Moa. Let's give a listen to Kenny Burrell, who plays guitar and sings on this one.

Ed Shaughnessy is best known as the drummer for The Tonight Show with Johnny Carson. His career is much more than a single highlight. He played in big bands and small, and worked with many greats, including Billie Holiday. Ed Shaughnessy is credited with discovering Diane Shore. He played in the Sesame Street Orchestra, and was married to the original voice of Walt Disney's Cinderella. Hear the music of Ed Shaughnessy on Jazz PHX on KJZZ 91.5 HD2, Phoenix.

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Etta Jones and the classic interpretation of Don't Go to Strangers, a huge hit for Etta Jones. Frank West was the flute player and Skeeter Best on guitar. Before that, Chick Corea, Gary Burton. The song we heard was Bud Powell. It's a brand new album by them. The album is titled The New Crystal Silence. I'm Tony Moa. Let's conclude this hour with one done by Pequito de la Vera and the Peanut Vendor.

classic thing done by George Shearing and his quintet. It's from the album The Best of George Shearing, Volume 2, which is on the Capitol label. Jumpin' with Symphony Sid to start this hour. I'm Tony Mowat. Good to be with you, as always. Here's another very talented piano player. Her name is Joan Stiles. This is her version of Dawood, and it features Joe Temperley on baritone sax.

Born into New Orleans' legendary musical dynasty, Delfeo Marsalis carved his own path to greatness. He's a master trombonist with a signature velvety sound, a Grammy-winning producer, and an NEA jazz master. 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

The Ray Brown Trio. That's from Ray Brown's album, Seven Steps to Heaven. It's on the Telarc label. And we heard Samba de Ofiu. I miss that man very much, Ray Brown. Before that, Joan Stiles. Great arrangement of Dahooj. He also provided the arrangement for this album. Joe Temperley was featured on baritone sax. And the album is Love Call. I'm Tony Mowat. Good to be with you, jazz lovers, as always. Hope you're enjoying the music.

Jordi Duvivier was very good at playing the violin. So good, he became the assistant concertmaster for New York's Central Manhattan Symphony Orchestra at age 16. In college, he switched to the double bass. He made one album as a leader, but was an in-demand sideman. Coleman Hawkins and Frank Sinatra are just two of the many, many big names Jordi Duvivier worked with. Hear the music of Jordi Duvivier on Jazz PHX on KJZZ 91.5 HD2, Phoenix.

Autumn Nocturne, as done by Lou Donaldson. I'm Tony Mowat. Up next is Alan Broadbent, followed by Johnny Hartman and Sherman Irby.

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Good Bait. Train, backed by Miles Davis's legendary rhythm section. Red Garland on piano, Paul Chambers on bass, and Art Taylor on the drums. Good evening, I'm Michelle Robbins with Jazz in Phoenix. Are you as ready for the weekend as I am? Oh, wow. Been a hot week, hasn't it? Jazzing it up and keeping you in the cool. I've got new jazz from Grammy-winning vocalist Nicole Zoraitis and a classic from Oliver Nelson. I was sad to hear that the New York Voices are wrapping up their incredible 38-year run with a farewell tour. That's right, they're going into retirement. But before that, they're going to tour with the grand finale. It's their last lap around the globe, and they'll stop at the MIM Music Theater on Friday night, August 14th. 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Live New York Voices, almost like being in love.

Jazz whenever you want it on jazzphx.org with Thelonious Monk on the keys, Rhythm Unning with Charlie Rouse, his faithful sidekick on saxophone. Gabriel Mark Hasselbach performed Blues on My Mind on his trumpet from his Volume 4 of his series Mid-Century Modern that just came out a few weeks ago. I'm Michelle Robbins with Jazz in Phoenix. Happy Friday. Yeah, it's the weekend. Get to take some time off, maybe get to lay back, go swimming in the pool, maybe barbecue, or go to a movie. It's nice and cool at a movie, and The Odyssey is just coming out. But if you're looking for some live jazz, this weekend, this Sunday afternoon, you can head on up to Payson. It's not too far to drive. It's cooler up there. And Beth Lederman will be there with her special guest for a 2 p.m. performance at Mount Cross Lutheran Church. And then when you're back in Phoenix, next Friday, July 31st, Kirk Whalum will be doing two shows at the MIM Music Theater. 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

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Before that was Grammy Award-winning vocalist Nicole Zoraitis and an album I'm so glad I get to play for you, The Devil I Knew, and that was the title track. She wrote most of the songs on it, and boy, she's an incredible songwriter. You should definitely check her out. I'm Michelle Robbins with Jazz in Phoenix. Oliver Nelson is up next. And if you'd like a playlist of today's show, it's available at jazzphx.org. This is an album you should have in your collection, Blues and the Abstract Truth. Here's Stolen Moments on Jazz PHX.

All right, yeah. Guitarist Doug McDonald, Blues in the Desert, that's what it sounds like. It's from his tribute to South Central on jazzphx.org, and from the spring album, Tierney Sutton and Tamir Hendelman doing a classic for you. I'm Michelle Robbins with Jazz in Phoenix on this Friday. How are you doing? You ready for the weekend? I am. I've got a jam with Hiromi. Hiromi's Jam is on Lakeisha Benjamin's new album, We Dream, which is going to be up for a Grammy, I believe, next year. Hiromi's on piano, Lakeisha on saxophone, getting into a jam session on KJZZ 91.5 HD2 Phoenix, a service of Rio Salado College.

Jazz in Phoenix, jazzphx.org, with pianist Horace Parlin and Waden. Stanley Turrentine on the saxophone, and boy, Waden in the water would sure feel good right about now, wouldn't it? I'm Michelle Robbins on jazzphx.org. This hour you can look forward to a new release from bassist John Clayton. He's brought in his son Gerald on piano and Renee Marie on vocals. It's called Tuo Duo. Also, we'll get into some classic Art Pepper. And now Nora Jones sings Begin Again on Jazz PHX.

Cedar Walton on the piano for Rain Check from One Flight Down on jazzphx.org. He's made so much beautiful music, and although he's passed in 2013, he'll live forever. Beautiful, beautiful sound. Peter Erskine on drums for Gumbo Time. His new album is called Peregrine. I'm Michelle Robbins. So beautiful to be on a Friday with you. I love playing jazz for you. I'm so glad you're here because I've got the new album by John Clayton, Renee Marie, and his son Gerald coming up next. There's several ways you can listen to Jazz PHX online at jazzphx.org, on your phone with our mobile app, and also on our HD2 channel, KJZZ 91.5 HD2. 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Here's John Clayton, Renee Marie, and Gerald Clayton doing Beautiful from 2-0 Duo on Jazz PHX.

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I'm Michelle Robbins with Jazz in Phoenix, and this weekend is a Stan Sorensen weekend at the Nash in downtown Phoenix. Stan Sorensen will bring his quartet this Saturday night for a performance, and then he'll be leading the Sunday night jam session at 6 o'clock on Sunday the 26th. 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

JazzPHX.org with saxophonist Jesse Davis and his new album Reflections in Blue Autumn. Playing on it, our very own Lewis Nash on the drums, John Weber on bass, and Spike Wilner on the piano. Spike owns 3 jazz clubs in New York, so where does he find the time to get to play with all these bands? I don't know, but he's an incredible, incredible musician and also jazz club owner. He's got Mesro, Smalls, and now Jazz Cultural that just opened up about 6 months ago. If you're ever in the New York area, make sure you stop on by one of his wonderful jazz clubs. Great place to enjoy some good music. Stacey Kent sang Lucky to Be Me from her new album, A Time for Love, with Art Harahara on piano. And to round out the hour, I've got the Alternative Guitar Summit and their Honoring Pat Martino series, Volume 2. Howard Paul is on guitar. Here's Lean Years on Jazz PHX. 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

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I'm Michelle Robbins. So glad you could be here for this Friday as we celebrate the weekend. Up next is one of the top cabaret singers of the 1970s, Irene Krall. The Night Has a Thousand Eyes on Jazz PHX.

Jazz 24 hours a day, every day on jazzphx.org with Oscar Peterson and The Good Life. Gabriel Mark Hasselbach played Mamacita on his trumpet with Corey Weeds on sax and Miles Black on piano. Also, I've got this hour some Charlie Parker and the new Joey Alexander release. I'm Michelle Robbins with Jazz in Phoenix. This September, Kurt Elling will be with the Yellow Jackets and Bob Mincer celebrating the Music of Weather Report. They'll be at both the Detroit and D.C. jazz festivals. If you're in the area, make sure you check them out. Here's Kurt Elling with the WDR Big Band in the Brass Palace, stepping out on Jazz PHX.

Trumpeter Marcus Printup with confirmation from Bird of Paradise, honoring the music and the memory of Charlie Bird Parker. I'm Michelle Robbins with Jazz in Phoenix. So glad to have you here for some great jazz. Still to come, the new Joey Alexander release called Celestial Keeper, and something from Barry sax player Lee Pilzer, who plays with the Diva Jazz Orchestra. Taking a look at who's coming to the MIM Music Theater. Django Festival All-Stars will be back up at the MIM this August, along with Tuck and Patty and Steve Cole. Find out who's playing at the MIM. 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While we get into the real thing, Charlie Bird Parker on Jazz PHX.

Your home for jazz, jazzphx.org, with Barry saxophonist Lee Pilzer from her new album Keep Holding On and What's Up, Puppy? Lee plays with the Diva Jazz Orchestra when she's not doing her own recordings. And Joey Alexander's new release, Celestial Keeper, for the first time in his career, and he's now 22 years old, and this is either his eighth or ninth album as a leader. We listen to Whispers of Love, featuring a vocalist, Alida Moore. First time he's brought a vocalist into his recordings. I'm Michelle Robbins. Thanks so much for being here and listening to jazz, keeping it alive and well so that we can continue playing this great American art form for you. I've got Early Times and On the Corner to round out the hour. If you'd like a playlist of today's show, it's available at jazzphx.org. 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

Hackensack, Thelonious Monk. That's from his album, Crisscross. With him is Charlie Rouse. Good evening. You're listening to Jazz PHX on KJZZ 91.5 HD2 Phoenix. I'm Brian Houston. It's good to be with you again. Hope you had a great week. Thanks for joining me for Late Night Jazz. A star-packed show is ahead. Tierney Sutton and Tamir Hendelman team up in this hour. Tenor saxophonist Ron Burris and multi-instrumentalist Marcos Silva join forces in this opening set. They're leading a tune from their album, Ron Burris Meets Marcos Silva. Pianist Philip Strange plays a song from his 1991 album, New Truth. Saxophone and flute player Gary Foster and guitarist Mike Miller are in support. Philip Strange leads Somewhere Over the Rainbow. Flugelhorn player Brian Lynch starts things with a track from Torchbearers, his latest release. Charles McPherson plays alto saxophone. Guest Samara Joy sings the lyrics. Brian Lynch leads The Joy of Love. Jazz whenever you want it at Jazz PHX and KJZZ 91.5 HD2.

Look to the Sky. On Jazz PHX, that's Ron Burris and Marcos Silva. Ron Burris Meets Marcos Silva is their album. Multi-instrumentalist Gabriel Mark Hasselbach is in this next set. His latest album is called Mid-Century Modern Volume 4. It's his tribute to the trumpet greats who inspired his career. Miles Black plays piano behind Gabriel Mark Hasselbach. Drummer Peter Erskine leads a trio on Peregrine, his latest release. Alan Pasqua is on piano. Peter Erskine leads Bop B. Diana Krall opens. Guitarist Mark Ribeau is in support. As Diana Krall performs, I'm Confessin' That I Love You. This is your home for jazz at jazzphx.org.

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I'm Brian Houston. Nice to be with you. Hope you're feeling good tonight. Glad to have you listening along with me. In a few minutes, Tierney Sutton and Tamir Hendelman perform a song from their album Spring. Now, more Charlie Rouse. With him is pianist Billy Gardner. Charlie Rouse leads Stella by Starlight. This is jazzphx.org and KJZZ 91.5 HD2, Phoenix.

Things Are Swinging, Dearney Sutton and Tamir Hendelman from their album Spring. Barbara Morrison opens next hour. Stay with me for more late night jazz on Jazz PHX. In a few minutes, Brad Meldow plays one from his album Art of the Trio, Volume 1. Baritone saxophonist Lee Pilzer has performed with the Diva Jazz Orchestra. She's just released Keep Holding On, her third album. Guest Ali Albrecht plays trumpet here. Lee Pilzer leads When It's Gone. This is KJZZ 91.5 HD2 Phoenix, a service of Rio Salado College.

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Brad Meldow. You're listening to Jazz PHX on KJZZ 91.5 HD2 Phoenix. I'm Brian Houston. Thanks for sticking around for more late night jazz. I'm glad you're enjoying the sounds. Jesse Davis is in this hour. Trombonist Eddie Burt and pianist Hank Jones are in this set. They're leading a song from their album, Musician of the Year. Guitarist Early Times is in the middle. Steve Gadd and saxophonist Craig Handy are with him on the new album, Border Crossings. Early Times leads Roadside Quickie. Barbara Morrison starts the set with a track from her album, I Want to Be Loved. Houston Person is in support. Barbara Morrison sings Work Song. JazzPHX.org, your home for jazz.

Stompin' at the Savoy, Eddie Burt with the Hank Jones Trio on Jazz PHX. Coming up, Ernie Watts, Pete Christlieb, and Ricky Woodard join forces on a track from their album, The Tenor Trio. First, it's Stacy Kent. A Time for Love is her latest. Stacy Kent sings The Shadow of Your Smile. 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

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Hope your weekend is off to a good start. Pianist Omar Sosa is in this next set. He's leading the band Cuarteto Americanos in a track from the new album, We Are Not the Headliners. Sheldon Brown is on saxophone. Kurt Elling and the WDR Big Band perform a tune from In the Brass Palace, their latest. Kurt Elling sings Desire. Herbie Hancock, Roy Hargrove, and Michael Brecker join forces right now. Here's Mystery. This is jazzphx.org and KJZZ 91.5 HD2, Phoenix.

Back Home to My Dwelling, Omar Sosa, and Cuarteto Americanos. We Are Not the Headliners is their new album. This is Jazz PHX. I'm Brian Houston. Thanks for staying up late with me tonight. You can hear jazz 24 hours a day, on air at KJZZ 91.5 HD2, online and on your phone. The Jesse Davis Quartet ends this hour of Late Night Jazz. Reflections is their latest. Louis Nash and pianist Spike Wilner are in the band. Alto saxophonist Jesse Davis leads Choctaw Alley. This is KJZZ 91.5 HD2 Phoenix, a service of the Maricopa Community College.

Notable Brazilian pianist and composer Antonio Adolfo from a recording from a few years back called Tema, or Theme, and there with Samba Jazz. Antonio Adolfo. I'm Scott Hanley here with Jazz on Your Weekend. Now the recent one from pianist Bill Charlap and his trio, Kenny Washington on drums, Peter Washington on bass, and the release, and then again, here with Monk's Round Midnight, the Bill Charlap Trio.

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Coming to the MIM Music Theater in August, Don Waz, music director, radio host, musician, and president of Blue Note. Don Waz and his Pan Detroit ensemble will perform in one show on Monday night, August 3rd. After 3 decades, the New York Voices have embarked on their grand finale tour. Hear their tight 4-part harmony one last time on Friday night, August 14th. The Django Festival All-Stars return for an evening of gypsy jazz on Monday night, August 17th, and guitar and voice duo Tuck and Patty will bring their magic to the MIM on Friday, August 21st. 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

Sometimes I'm Happy. That is John Pizzarelli on the guitar and on vocal from a release called After Hours, which was kind of a revisitation to a great Nat King Cole recording session back in the 1950s. Randy Sankey there at the trumpet with John Pizzarelli on the guitar and vocal. Sometimes I'm Happy. Sometimes I'm Blue. Before that, Dave Brubeck at the piano with his quartet and Love Songs, the release, with a lot of different things they recorded over the years. Here with Paul Desmond at the alto sax and These Foolish Things Remind Me of You. I'm Scott Hanley here with Jazz on Your Weekend with Ralph Moore up next on tenor sax and music of Thelonious Monk. The tune is called Reflections, here with Eric Reed at the piano. On tenor, here's Ralph Moore.

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Nikki Parrott is a multi-talented artist. Born in Australia, she worked with Bobby Shue as a high school student. Nikki Parrott moved to New York in the early 1990s. She studied the double bass under Ray Brown and John Clayton. She played bass guitar and sang backup in an R&B band. She's worked with the legendary Les Paul and performed on Broadway. Hear the music of Nikki Parrott on Jazz PHX on KJZZ 91.5 HD2, Phoenix.

Hendrik Merkens, great vibraphone player, but they're also showing off his chops on harmonica from the release called The Jazz Merkingers, and they're with A Slow One. Ed Cherry, guitar, Steve Ash, piano. Hendrik Merkens on harmonica. Charles Mingus up next, along with Don Pullen on piano and George Adams on tenor sax and flute. The tune is called Newcomer, from the release Mingus Moves.

Duke Ellington and Johnny Hodges. Now, they did a lot of work together at Duke Ellington's orchestra, but they also made some really neat small group records. One is called Duke Ellington and Johnny Hodges Play the Blues Back to Back. This one is called Duke Ellington and Johnny Hodges Side by Side. Duke at the piano, Johnny Hodges and alto sax, and also Harry Sweets Edison on trumpet there on Stompy Jones. Duke Ellington and Johnny Hodges in a smaller setting. Well, hi there. I'm Scott Hanley here with Jazz on Your Weekend, and we turn now to a club called The Penthouse in the mid-1960s in Seattle, Washington. This club was not in a penthouse. It was on the ground floor. Great jazz club. Our friend Jim Wilkie made a number of great recordings of events going on there, and some of those recordings are now becoming CDs. In this case, it is Wes Montgomery with pianist Wynton Kelly. It's called Smokin' in Seattle, and from it here is Once I Loved, Wes Montgomery. You're on Weekend Jazz.

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Gigi. Andre Previn at the piano there from the release On Contemporary. Before that, the Jim Schifelli New York Nonet and the Herbie Hancock tune Dolphin Dance. I'm Scott Hanley here with Jazz on Our Weekend, turning now to an artist whose career spanned decades. She first came to national prominence in 1937 with her recording of Loch Lomond, and in 1985, thereabouts, she made some records for the Concord record label, including Scott Hamilton on tenor sax and John Bunch at the piano, here with You Were Meant for Me, from the release Uptown. Maxine Selvin with Scott Hamilton on tenor sax.

Robin Ford plays blues, jazz, and rock guitar. He's worked with stars ranging from Miles Davis to George Harrison. He formed his first band with two of his brothers. His first solo album featured a band which eventually became the Yellow Jackets. Hear the music of Robin Ford on Jazz PHX on KJZZ 91.5 HD2, Phoenix.

Jason Foreman, bass, Steven Anderson, piano, there with the tune Reet's Neat from their release Duo. Up next, Jerry Mulligan on baritone sax, along with Bob Brookmeyer on trombone, with Sweet and Lovely.

Margot Ray on the vocal of Angel Eyes from her release from a couple of years ago called Roots of Ray. Justo Amario there on sax. These are Sounds of Jazz on our weekend. We turn next to legendary pianist Errol Garner from the release Campus Concert here with Lulu's Back in Town. Errol Garner on Weekend Jazz.

vocalist Susie Meisner from her recent release called I Wish I Knew. They're with a lyricized version of Poinciana. Ken Poplowski on clarinet. Susie Meisner. I'm Scott Hanley with Jazz on Your Weekend. Drummer Herlin Riley joins up next from his release Perpetual Optimism, the title track from that one here, featuring Godwin Lewis on the alto sax, Bruce Harris on the trumpet. Leading the band here, drummer Herlin Riley on Weekend Jazz.

His horn didn't just play notes. It cried, sang, and defined an entire era of modern music. Overcoming childhood polio through the saxophone, six-time Grammy winner David Sanborn became one of history's most influential instrumentalists. His soaring tone powered hits for David Bowie, Stevie Wonder, and Eric Clapton, while his landmark solo career forever transformed the world of pop, R&B, and jazz. David Sanborn was a true pioneer whose legacy lives on in every note. Hear the music of David Sanborn on KJZZ 91.5 HD2 and jazzphx.org.

Dexter Gordon on tenor sax and a lovely rendition of Laura, the theme from the motion picture of that name. The album is called Sophisticated Giant. Dexter Gordon, tenor sax. Before that, Oscar Peterson at the piano. Around 1966, a lot of folks were doing recordings with a lot of Brazilian sounds to them. Well, Oscar Peterson got in on that trend as well with his album called Sol Español, and there his reversion of How Insensitive. With his regular rhythm section of the time, Sam Jones on bass, Louis Hayes at the drums, joined by Henley Gibson on congas, Harold Jones on percussion, and Marshall Thompson on timbales. There with How Insensitive, Oscar Peterson from Sol Español. We continue on here with Sounds of Jazz with vocalist and trumpeter Chet Baker, and Let's Get Lost.

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A prolific number of records from Tobin Mueller of late. This is from the Best of Tobin Mueller, Volume 5. The tune is Distortion of Memory. Tobin Mueller piano. That was Woody Mankowski, tenor sax. I'm Scott Hanley here with Jazz on our weekend. Trumpeter Kenny Dorham up next, here with Old Folks on Weekend Jazz.

Quiana Linnell from her release A Little Love, and they all laughed. Who's got the last laugh now? I'm Scott Hanley here with Jazz on Your Weekend. That's a Gershwin tune. Now we turn to music of Rodgers and Hammerstein, as done here by John Coltrane, joined here with Freddie Hubbard on trumpet, and Do I Love You Because You're Beautiful.

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Late in his career, pianist Art Tatum was escorted into the studio by record producer Norman Granz and made a number of wonderful recordings, which later came out as the Pablo Group masterpieces. Here with Buddy DeFranco and clarinet, the tune Deep Night from legendary pianist Art Tatum. I'm Scott Hanley with Jazz on Your Weekend. Turning next to Dizzy Gillespie and a collection called Dizzy's Diamonds, the best of the Verve years, also related to Norman Granz. Here with James Moody on tenor sax and flute, the tune is Bonnie's Blues. Dizzy Gillespie on Weekend Jazz.

jazz master and Grammy Lifetime Achievement winner, Hank Jones possessed a flawless touch that made him the ultimate pianist for over seven decades. From backing Ella Fitzgerald to playing piano for Marilyn Monroe's unforgettable birthday song to President Kennedy, his grace and elegant playing anchored over 1,000 legendary recordings. Alongside his famous brothers Thad and Elvin, Hank Jones helped shape the golden age of swing and bebop. Hank Jones, the gentleman of swing, the master of the keys. Hear Hank Jones on your 24/7 Worldwide Jazz Connection, jazzphx.org.

Leslie Pinchuk at the piano. Her new release is called Prayer for What Remains, and that was the title track from that one. It came out in the late fall of 2024. Scott Hardy on bass and acoustic guitar, Steve Wilson on sax, and Leslie Pinchuk at the piano. Prayer for What Remains. Before that, saxophonist Diego Rivera from his new release, Love and Peace, and we heard Peace. These are Sounds of Jazz on our weekend. I am Scott Hanley, turning next to a great tune, Ask Me Now, done here by a fine trombonist named Steve Davis. His new release is called We See. You're on Weekend Jazz. Ask Me Now.

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The Bob James Trio from a couple of years ago now, the release Feel Like Making Live, revisiting a lot of his classic tunes over the decades, there with Westchester Lady. I understand he has a new release coming out, very much of an acoustic setting. Bob James. The Marsalis family up next here from a jazz celebration with Delfeo Marsalis on trombone, Ellis Marsalis piano, Jason at the drums. This is Sultry Serenade.

amazing talent of Roy Eldridge here from the 1950s Verve studio recordings. Roy Eldridge played with everybody in the 1930s and 40s, and in the 1950s got in the studio at the courtesy of Norman Granz and did these studio sessions that included that recording there of Blue Moon, Little Jazz, Roy Eldridge. I'm Scott Hanley. You're listening to Sounds of Jazz on our weekend with a more recent release. It's Dina DeRose at the piano and on vocal here with her rendition of The Ruby and the Pearl. Dina DeRose.

0: 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Thank you.
1: You're listening to Jazz in Phoenix, 91.5 HD2 and jazzphx.org. Coming to the Nash in downtown Phoenix, it's First Friday on August 7th, and the hard-swinging and soulful Pocket Protectors with pianist Dave Henning will play greasy, deep cuts from artists such as Harold Mayburn, Roy Hargrove, Freddie Hubbard, Stanley Turrentine, and others in a free show from 7 to 10, followed by Late Night No Cover with the Ken Wagner Trio. Vocalist and pianist Rachel Eckroth brings her sextet for one show on Saturday, August 8th. Pianist Dave Henning will lead the Sunday night jam session starting at 6 on August 9th. Check out who's playing at the Nash. 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

A band going by the name of Way North from a few years ago. The release is called Fearless and Kind. Rebecca Hennessy on trumpet, Peter Kankura on tenor sax. Not sure who was doing the change there on that tune, Lagoon. The band Way North. Before that, the Neil Kirkwood Big Band. He at the piano here from the album Night City. And When I Hear That Serenade in Blue. I'm Scott Hanley here with Jazz on Our Weekend. Up next, the influential guitarist Pat Martino from the release Formidable, or Formidable, if you do it in French, and the Hippie Sippy Blues. Actually, the Hip Sippy Blues from Pat Martino on Weekend Jazz.

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1: Before Charlie Parker and John Coltrane, there was the undisputed master of the alto saxophone, Johnny Jeep Hodges. For over four decades, Hodges served as the emotional backbone of the legendary Duke Ellington Orchestra. With his signature velvety tone and iconic solos on timeless classics like Caravan and Satin Doll, he didn't just play jazz, he gave big band music its very soul. 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

Renaissance man of jazz, founded the Jazzmobile in New York City, was a radio disc jockey and also program director on a radio station in New York, was also for many years a host of segments on music, and especially on jazz, for CBS Sunday Morning. And of course, a great pianist and educator, Dr. Billy Taylor. Here from the 1960s, a recording called Uptown, and they're the tune Soul Sisters, Billy Taylor. I'm Scott Hanley here with Jazz on Your Weekend, turning next to the great trumpeter Art Farmer from the release Early Art. Yes, this is early in his career, and the tune is appropriately called Preamp. Here's Early Art from our trumpeter Art Farmer.

vocalist Renee Marie from her release Vertigo and from the musical Oklahoma, the tune Surrey with the fringe on top. Mulgrew Miller at the piano with vocalist Renee Marie. I'm Scott Hanley, delighted to share all sorts of sounds of jazz here on the weekend. That was Rodgers and Hammerstein. Up next, we turn to a Jerome Kern tune done here by saxophonist Lucky Thompson. It's They Didn't Believe Me. Lucky Thompson on Weekend Jazz.

two great tenors there together doing the Alpha and the Omega, actually from A to Z, the name of the album, Al Cohn and Zoot Sims, A to Z. They're on tenor saxes with East of the Sun, West of the Moon. I'm Scott Hanley here with Jazz on Our Weekend. Sounds up next from vocalist Jane Monheit from her release Come What May. Michael Kanin joins on piano here with The Man That Got Away. Here's Jane Monheit on Weekend Jazz.

Ed Shaughnessy is best known as the drummer for The Tonight Show with Johnny Carson. His career is much more than a single highlight. He played in big bands and small, and worked with many greats, including Billie Holiday. Ed Shaughnessy is credited with discovering Diane Shore. He played in the Sesame Street Orchestra and was married to the original voice of Walt Disney's Cinderella. Hear the music of Ed Shaughnessy on Jazz PHX on KJZZ 91.5 HD2, Phoenix.

Emmett Cohen, whose place in New York, Emmett's Place, became the go-to place for live jazz on YouTube during COVID times. Hear from a release from just after that. It's called Uptown in Orbit. He at the piano there, and the tune Spillin' the Tea. Emmett Cohen, piano. Before that on guitar, Wally Ali and a real slowed-down rendition of the ballad I Wish I Knew. Bob Baldwin on piano with guitarist Wally Ali. I'm Scott Hanley. These are Sounds of Jazz on our weekend. We turn next to NEA Jazz Master Diane Reeves. From the soundtrack of the film The Last Time I Committed Suicide, here's The Sugar Blues. Diane Reeves on Weekend Jazz.

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Leading the electrifying Uptown Jazz Orchestra, he shapes the future of jazz while mentoring young musicians nationwide. 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

Benjamin Drazen at the alto sax, along with John Davis on piano, and the tune Nini's Waltz, released from a few years ago now, a couple decades really, called Inner Flights. Benjamin Drazen at the alto sax. I'm Scott Hanley here with Jazz on Your Weekend from an album called Teddy Edwards and Houston Person, the two of them on tenor saxes, here bringing us The Breeze and I.

That is vocalist Paula West from a release called Restless with Alan Smith on the trumpet. And Who Will Buy from the musical Oliver from back in the 1960s. Paula West. I'm Scott Hanley. These are Sounds of Jazz on the Weekend. And we've got a great release up next from around the year 2000. I think it was recorded in 1999, came out in the year 2000. And here, getting together Joe Sample at organ and on piano on this particular track. Ricky Peterson doing the Hammond B3 organ work on this one. Christian McBride on bass, Steve Gadd on drums, and George Benson on guitar. Here's Come Back Baby, George Benson, from the album Absolute Benson.

Scott Hanley here with Sounds of Jazz on the weekend, turning to saxophonist Bill Easley, along with Tommy James at the piano, from a release called Love Stories. Here's I Can't Give You Anything But Love.

Notable Brazilian pianist and composer Antonio Adolfo from a recording from a few years back called Tema or Theme, and there with Samba Jazz. Antonio Adolfo. I'm Scott Hanley here with Jazz on Your Weekend. Now the recent one from pianist Bill Charlap and his trio, Kenny Washington on drums, Peter Washington on bass, and the release And Then Again, here with Monk's Round Midnight, the Bill Charlap Trio.

Jordi Duvivier was very good at playing the violin. So good, he became the assistant concertmaster for New York's Central Manhattan Symphony Orchestra at age 16. In college, he switched to the double bass. He made one album as a leader, but was an in-demand sideman. Coleman Hawkins and Frank Sinatra are just two of the many, many big names Jordi Duvivier worked with. Hear the music of Jordi Duvivier on Jazz PHX on KJZZ 91.5 HD2, Phoenix.

Sometimes I'm Happy. That is John Pizzarelli on the guitar and on vocal from a release called After Hours, which was kind of a revisitation to a great Nat King Cole recording session back in the 1950s. Randy Sankey there at the trumpet with John Pizzarelli on the guitar and vocal. Sometimes I'm Happy. Sometimes I'm Blue. Before that, Dave Brubeck at the piano with his quartet and Love Songs, the release with a lot of different things they recorded over the years. Here with Paul Desmond at the alto sax and These Foolish Things Remind Me of You. I'm Scott Hanley here with Jazz on Your Weekend with Ralph Moore up next on tenor sax and music of Thelonious Monk. The tune is called Reflections, here with Eric Reed at the piano. On tenor, here's Ralph Moore.

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1: 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Don Was and his Pan Detroit Ensemble will perform in one show on Monday night, August 3rd. After 3 decades, the New York Voices have embarked on their grand finale tour. 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The Django Festival All-Stars return for an evening of gypsy jazz on Monday night, August 17th, and guitar and voice duo Tuck and Patty will bring their magic to the MIM on Friday, August 21st. 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

Hendrik Merkens, great vibraphone player, but they're also showing off his chops on harmonica from the release called The Jazz Merkingers, and they're with A Slow One. Ed Cherry, guitar, Steve Ash, piano. Hendrik Merkens on harmonica. Charles Mingus up next, along with Don Pullen on piano and George Adams on tenor sax and flute. The tune is called Newcomer, from the release Mingus Moves.

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Duke Ellington and Johnny Hodges. Now, they did a lot of work together at Duke Ellington's orchestra, but they also made some really neat small group records. One is called Duke Ellington and Johnny Hodges Play the Blues Back to Back. This one is called Duke Ellington and Johnny Hodges Side by Side. Duke at the piano, Johnny Hodges and alto sax, and also Harry Sweets Edison on trumpet there on Stompy Jones. Duke Ellington and Johnny Hodges in a smaller setting. Well, hi there, I'm Scott Hanley, here with Jazz on Your Weekend, and we turn now to a club called The Penthouse in the mid-1960s in Seattle, Washington. This club was not in a penthouse, it was on the ground floor. Great jazz club. Our friend Jim Wilkie made a number of great recordings of events going on there, and some of those recordings are now becoming CDs. In this case, it is West Montgomery with pianist Wynton Kelly. It's called Smokin' in Seattle, and from it here is Once I Loved, West Montgomery. You're on Weekend Jazz.

Nikki Parrott is a multi-talented artist. Born in Australia, she worked with Bobby Shu as a high school student. Nikki Parrott moved to New York in the early 1990s. She studied the double bass under Ray Brown and John Clayton. She played bass guitar and sang backup in an R&B band. She's worked with the legendary Les Paul and performed on Broadway. Hear the music of Nikki Parrott on Jazz PHX on KJZZ 91.5 HD2, Phoenix.

Gigi. Andre Previn at the piano there from the release On Contemporary. Before that, the Jim Schifelli New York Nonet and the Herbie Hancock tune Dolphin Dance. I'm Scott Hanley here with Jazz on Her Weekend, turning now to an artist whose career spanned decades. She first came to national prominence in 1937 with her recording of Loch Lomond, and in 1985, thereabouts, she made some records for the Concord record label, including Scott Hamilton on tenor sax and John Bunch at the piano, here with You Were Meant for Me, from the release Uptown. Maxine Selvin with Scott Hamilton on tenor sax.

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Jason Foreman, bass, Steven Anderson, piano, there with the tune Reets Neat from their release Duo. Up next, Jerry Mulligan on baritone sax, along with Bob Brookmeyer on trombone, with Sweet and Lovely.

Margot Ray on the vocal of Angel Eyes from her release from a couple of years ago called Roots of Ray. Justo Amario there on sax. These are Sounds of Jazz on our weekend. We turn next to legendary pianist Errol Garner from the release Campus Concert here with Lulu's Back in Town. Errol Garner on Weekend Jazz.

Vocalist Susie Meisner from her recent release called I Wish I Knew. There with a lyricized version of Poinciana. Ken Poplowski on clarinet. Susie Meisner. I'm Scott Hanley here with Jazz on Your Weekend. Drummer Herlin Riley joins up next from his release Perpetual Optimism, the title track from that one here, featuring Godwin Lewis on the alto sax, Bruce Harris on the trumpet. Leading the band here, drummer Herlin Riley on Weekend Jazz.

Robin Ford plays blues, jazz, and rock guitar. He's worked with stars ranging from Miles Davis to George Harrison. He formed his first band with two of his brothers. His first solo album featured a band which eventually became the Yellow Jackets. Hear the music of Robin Ford on Jazz PHX on KJZZ 91.5 HD2, Phoenix.

Dexter Gordon on tenor sax and a lovely rendition of Laura, the theme from the motion picture of that name. The album is called Sophisticated Giant. Dexter Gordon, tenor sax. Before that, Oscar Peterson at the piano. Around 1966, a lot of folks were doing recordings with a lot of Brazilian sounds to them. Well, Oscar Peterson got in on that trend as well with his album called Sol Espanol, and there his reversion of How Insensitive. With his regular rhythm section of the time, Sam Jones on bass, Louis Hayes at the drums, joined by Henley Gibson on congas, Harold Jones on percussion, and Marshall Thompson on timbales. There with How Insensitive, Oscar Peterson from Sol Espanol. We continue on here with Sounds of Jazz with vocalist and trumpeter Chet Baker, and Let's Get Lost.

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His horn didn't just play notes. It cried, sang, and defined an entire era of modern music. Overcoming childhood polio through the saxophone, six-time Grammy winner David Sanborn became one of history's most influential instrumentalists. His soaring tone powered hits for David Bowie, Stevie Wonder, and Eric Clapton, while his landmark solo career forever transformed the world of pop, R&B, and jazz. David Sanborn was a true pioneer whose legacy lives on in every note. Hear the music of David Sanborn on KJZZ 91.5 HD2 and jazzphx.org.

A prolific number of records from Tobin Mueller of late. This is from the Best of Tobin Mueller, Volume 5. The tune is Distortion of Memory. Tobin Mueller piano. That was Woody Mankowski, tenor sax. I'm Scott Hanley with Jazz on our weekend. Trumpeter Kenny Dorham up next, here with Old Folks on Weekend Jazz.

Quiana Linnell from her release A Little Love, and they all laughed. Who's got the last laugh now? I'm Scott Hanley here with Jazz on Your Weekend. That's a Gershwin tune. Now we turn to music of Rodgers and Hammerstein, as done here by John Coltrane, joined here with Freddie Hubbard on trumpet, and Do I Love You Because You're Beautiful.

Late in his career, pianist Art Tatum was escorted into the studio by record producer Norman Granz and made a number of wonderful recordings, which later came out as the Pablo Group masterpieces. Here with Buddy DeFranco and clarinet, the tune Deep Night from legendary pianist Art Tatum. I'm Scott Hanley with Jazz on Your Weekend. Turning next to Dizzy Gillespie and a collection called Dizzy's Diamonds, the best of the Verve years, also related to Norman Granz. Here with James Moody on tenor sax and flute, the tune is Bonnie's Blues. Dizzy Gillespie on Weekend Jazz.

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Leslie Pinchuk at the piano. Her new release is called Prayer for What Remains, and that was the title track from that one. It came out in the late fall of 2024. Scott Hardy on bass and acoustic guitar, Steve Wilson on sax, and Leslie Pinchuk at the piano. Prayer for What Remains. Before that, saxophonist Diego Rivera from his new release, Love and Peace, and we heard Peace. These are Sounds of Jazz on our weekend. I am Scott Hanley, turning next to a great tune, Ask Me Now, done here by a fine trombonist named Steve Davis. His new release is called We See. You're on Weekend Jazz. Ask Me Now.

An NEA Jazz Master and Grammy Lifetime Achievement winner, Hank Jones possessed a flawless touch that made him the ultimate pianist for over seven decades. From backing Ella Fitzgerald to playing piano for Marilyn Monroe's unforgettable birthday song to President Kennedy, his grace and elegant playing anchored over 1,000 legendary recordings. Alongside his famous brothers Thad and Elvin, Hank Jones helped shape the golden age of swing and bebop. Hank Jones, the gentleman of swing, the master of the keys. Hear Hank Jones on your 24/7 Worldwide Jazz Connection, jazzphx.org.

The Bob James Trio from a couple of years ago now, the release Feel Like Making Live, revisiting a lot of his classic tunes over the decades, there with Westchester Lady. I understand he has a new release coming out, very much of an acoustic setting. Bob James. The Marsalis family up next here from a jazz celebration with Delfeo Marsalis on trombone, Ellis Marsalis piano, Jason at the drums. This is Sultry Serenade.

amazing talent of Roy Eldridge here from the 1950s Verve studio recordings. Roy Eldridge played with everybody in the 1930s and 40s, and in the 1950s got in the studio at the courtesy of Norman Granz and did these studio sessions that included that recording there of Blue Moon, Little Jazz, Roy Eldridge. I'm Scott Hanley. You're listening to Sounds of Jazz on our weekend with a more recent release. It's Dina DeRose at the piano and on vocal here with her rendition of The Ruby and the Pearl. Dina DeRose.

0: Yes. Thank you.
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band going by the name of Way North from a few years ago. The release is called Fearless and Kind. Rebecca Hennessy on trumpet, Peter Kankura on tenor sax. Not sure who was doing the chains there on that tune, Lagoon. The band Way North. Before that, the Neil Kirkwood Big Band. He at the piano here from the album Night City. And When I Hear That Serenade in Blue. I'm Scott Hanley here with Jazz on Our Weekend. Up next, the influential guitarist Pat Martino from the release Formidable, or Formidable, if you do it in French, and the Hippie Sippy Blues. Actually, the Hip Sippy Blues from Pat Martino on Weekend Jazz.

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1: 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Coming to the Nash in downtown Phoenix, it's First Friday on August 7th, and the hard-swinging and soulful Pocket Protectors with pianist Dave Henning will play greasy, deep cuts from artists such as Harold Mayburn, Roy Hargrove, Freddie Hubbard, Stanley Turrentine, and others in a free show from 7 to 10, followed by Late Night No Cover with the Ken Wagner Trio. Vocalist and pianist Rachel Eckroth brings her sextet for one show on Saturday, August 8th. Pianist Dave Henning will lead the Sunday night jam session starting at 6 on August 9th. Check out who's playing at the Nash. 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

Renaissance man of jazz, founded the Jazzmobile in New York City, was a radio disc jockey and also program director on a radio station in New York, was also for many years a host of segments on music and especially on jazz for CBS Sunday Morning. And of course, a great pianist and educator, Dr. Billy Taylor. Here from the 1960s, a recording called Uptown, and they're the tune Soul Sisters, Billy Taylor. I'm Scott Hanley here with Jazz on Your Weekend, turning next to the great trumpeter Art Farmer from the release Early Art. Yes, this is early in his career, and the tune is appropriately called Pre-Amp. Here's Early Art from our trumpeter Art Farmer.

vocalist Renee Marie from her release Vertigo and from the musical Oklahoma, the tune Surrey with the fringe on top. Mulgrew Miller at the piano with vocalist Renee Marie. I'm Scott Hanley, delighted to share all sorts of sounds of jazz here on the weekend. That was Rodgers and Hammerstein. Up next, we turn to a Jerome Kern tune done here by saxophonist Lucky Thompson. It's They Didn't Believe Me. Lucky Thompson on Weekend Jazz.

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Two great tenors there together doing the Alpha and the Omega, actually from A to Z, the name of the album, Al Cohn and Zoot Sims, A to Z. They're on tenor saxes with East of the Sun, West of the Moon. I'm Scott Hanley here with Jazz on Our Weekend. Sounds up next from vocalist Jane Monheit from her release Come What May. Michael Kanin joins on piano here with The Man That Got Away. Here's Jane Monheit on Weekend Jazz.

great beginning has seen the final inning.

Before Charlie Parker and John Coltrane, there was the undisputed master of the alto saxophone, Johnny Jeep Hodges. For over four decades, Hodges served as the emotional backbone of the legendary Duke Ellington Orchestra. With his signature velvety tone and iconic solos on timeless classics like Caravan and Satin Doll, he didn't just play jazz, he gave big band music its very soul. From Boston street corners to international concert halls, discover the story of Johnny Hodges, the man who defined elegance and swing. Hear the music of Johnny Hodges on your 24/7 worldwide jazz connection, jazzphx.org.

Emmett Cohen, whose place in New York, Emmett's Place, became the go-to place for live jazz on YouTube during COVID times. Hear from a release from just after that. It's called Uptown in Orbit. He at the piano there, and the tune Spillin' the Tea. Emmett Cohen, piano. Before that on guitar, Wally Ali and a real slowed-down rendition of the ballad I Wish I Knew. Bob Baldwin on piano with guitarist Wally Ali. I'm Scott Hanley. These are Sounds of Jazz on our weekend. We turn next to NEA jazz master Diane Reeves. From the soundtrack of the film The Last Time I Committed Suicide, here's The Sugar Blues. Diane Reeves on Weekend Jazz.

Ed Shaughnessy is best known as the drummer for The Tonight Show with Johnny Carson. His career is much more than a single highlight. He played in big bands and small, and worked with many greats, including Billie Holiday. Ed Shaughnessy is credited with discovering Diane Shore. He played in the Sesame Street Orchestra, and was married to the original voice of Walt Disney's Cinderella. Hear the music of Ed Shaughnessy on Jazz PHX on KJZZ 91.5 HD2, Phoenix.

Benjamin Drazen at the alto sax, along with John Davis on piano, and the tune Nini's Waltz, released from a few years ago now, a couple of decades really, called Inner Flights. Benjamin Drazen at the alto sax. I'm Scott Hanley here with Jazz on Your Weekend from an album called Teddy Edwards and Houston Person, the two of them on tenor saxes, here bringing us The Breeze and I.

That is vocalist Paula West from a release called Restless with Alan Smith on the trumpet. And Who Will Buy from the musical Oliver from back in the 1960s. Paula West. I'm Scott Hanley. These are Sounds of Jazz on the Weekend. And we've got a great release up next from around the year 2000. I think it was recorded in 1999, came out in the year 2000. And here, getting together, Joe Sample at organ and on piano on this particular track. Ricky Peterson doing the Hammond B3 organ work on this one. Christian McBride on bass, Steve Gadd on drums, and George Benson on guitar. Here's Come Back Baby, George Benson, from the album Absolute Benson.

Scott Hanley here with Sounds of Jazz on the weekend, turning to saxophonist Bill Easley, along with Tommy James at the piano, from a release called Love Stories. Here's I Can't Give You Anything But Love.

Notable Brazilian pianist and composer Antonio Adolfo from a recording from a few years back called Tima or Theme, and there with Samba Jazz. Antonio Adolfo. I'm Scott Hanley here with Jazz on Your Weekend. Now the recent one from pianist Bill Charlap and his trio, Kenny Washington on drums, Peter Washington on bass, and the release And Then Again, here with Monk's Round Midnight, the Bill Charlap Trio.

Born into New Orleans' legendary musical dynasty, Delfeo Marsalis carved his own path to greatness. He's a master trombonist with a signature velvety sound, a Grammy-winning producer, and an NEA jazz master. Leading the electrifying Uptown Jazz Orchestra, he shapes the future of jazz while mentoring young musicians nationwide. Delfeo keeps the swing vibrant, soulful, and deeply connected to its New Orleans roots. 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Hear the music of trombonist Delfeo Marsalis on your 24/7 worldwide jazz connection, jazzphx.org.

Sometimes I'm Happy. That is John Pizzarelli on the guitar and on vocal from a release called After Hours, which was kind of a revisitation to a great Nat King Cole recording session back in the 1950s. Randy Sankey there at the trumpet with John Pizzarelli on the guitar and vocal. Sometimes I'm Happy. Sometimes I'm Blue. Before that, Dave Brubeck at the piano with his quartet and Love Songs, the release, with a lot of different things they recorded over the years. Here with Paul Desmond at the alto sax and These Foolish Things Remind Me of You. I'm Scott Hanley here with Jazz on Your Weekend with Ralph Moore up next on tenor sax and music of Thelonious Monk. The tune is called Reflections, here with Eric Reed at the piano. On tenor, here's Ralph Moore.

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Jordi Duvivier was very good at playing the violin. So good, he became the assistant concertmaster for New York's Central Manhattan Symphony Orchestra at age 16. In college, he switched to the double bass. He made one album as a leader, but was an in-demand sideman. Coleman Hawkins and Frank Sinatra are just two of the many, many big names Jordi Duvivier worked with. Hear the music of Jordi Duvivier on Jazz PHX on KJZZ 91.5 HD2, Phoenix.

Hendrik Merkens, great vibraphone player, but they're also showing off his chops on harmonica from the release called The Jazz Merkingers, and they're with A Slow One. Ed Cherry, guitar, Steve Ash, piano. Hendrik Merkens on harmonica. Charles Mingus up next, along with Don Pullen on piano and George Adams on tenor sax and flute. The tune is called Newcomer from the release Mingus Moves.

Duke Ellington and Johnny Hodges. Now, they did a lot of work together at Duke Ellington's orchestra, but they also made some really neat small group records. One is called Duke Ellington and Johnny Hodges Play the Blues Back to Back. This one is called Duke Ellington and Johnny Hodges Side by Side. Duke at the piano, Johnny Hodges and alto sax, and also Harry Sweets Edison on trumpet there on Stompy Jones. Duke Ellington and Johnny Hodges in a smaller setting. Well, hi there. I'm Scott Hanley here with Jazz on Your Weekend, and we turn now to a club called The Penthouse in the mid-1960s in Seattle, Washington. This club was not in a penthouse. It was on the ground floor. Great jazz club. Our friend Jim Wilkie made a number of great recordings of events going on there, and some of those recordings are now becoming CDs. In this case, it is Wes Montgomery with pianist Wynton Kelly. It's called Smokin' in Seattle, and from it here is Once I Loved, Wes Montgomery. You're on Weekend Jazz.

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Coming to the MIM Music Theater in August, Don Waz, music director, radio host, musician, and president of Blue Note. Don Waz and his Pan Detroit ensemble will perform in one show on Monday night, August 3rd. After 3 decades, the New York Voices have embarked on their grand finale tour. Hear their tight 4-part harmony one last time on Friday night, August 14th. The Django Festival All-Stars return for an evening of gypsy jazz on Monday night, August 17th, and guitar and voice duo Tuck and Patty will bring their magic to the MIM on Friday, August 21st. 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

Gigi. Andre Previn at the piano there from the release On Contemporary. Before that, the Jim Schifelli New York Nonet and the Herbie Hancock tune Dolphin Dance. I'm Scott Hanley here with Jazz on Her Weekend, turning now to an artist whose career spanned decades. She first came to national prominence in 1937 with her recording of Loch Lomond, and in 1985, thereabouts, she made some records for the Concord record label, including Scott Hamilton on tenor sax and John Bunch at the piano, here with You Were Meant for Me, from the release Uptown. Maxine Selvin with Scott Hamilton on tenor sax.

Nikki Parrott is a multi-talented artist. Born in Australia, she worked with Bobby Shue as a high school student. Nikki Parrott moved to New York in the early 1990s. She studied the double bass under Ray Brown and John Clayton. She played bass guitar and sang backup in an R&B band. She's worked with the legendary Les Paul and performed on Broadway. Hear the music of Nikki Parrott on Jazz PHX on KJZZ 91.5 HD2, Phoenix.

Jason Foreman, bass, Steven Anderson, piano, there with the tune Reet's Neat from their release Duo. Up next, Jerry Mulligan on baritone sax, along with Bob Brookmeyer on trombone, with Sweet and Lovely.

Margot Ray on the vocal of Angel Eyes from her release from a couple of years ago called Roots of Ray. Justo Amario there on sax. These are Sounds of Jazz on our weekend. We turn next to legendary pianist Errol Garner from the release Campus Concert here with Lulu's Back in Town. Errol Garner on Weekend Jazz.

Vocalist Susie Meisner from her recent release called I Wish I Knew. There with a lyricized version of Poinciana. Ken Poplowski on clarinet. Susie Meisner. I'm Scott Hanley with Jazz on Your Weekend. Drummer Herlin Riley joins up next from his release Perpetual Optimism, the title track from that one here, featuring Godwin Lewis on the alto sax, Bruce Harris on the trumpet. Leading the band here, drummer Herlin Riley on Weekend Jazz.

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Dexter Gordon on tenor sax and a lovely rendition of Laura, the theme from the motion picture of that name. The album is called Sophisticated Giant. Dexter Gordon, tenor sax. Before that, Oscar Peterson at the piano. Around 1966, a lot of folks were doing recordings with a lot of Brazilian sounds to them. Well, Oscar Peterson got in on that trend as well with his album called Sol Espanol, and there his reversion of How Insensitive. With his regular rhythm section of the time, Sam Jones on bass, Louis Hayes at the drums, joined by Henley Gibson on congas, Harold Jones on percussion, and Marshall Thompson on timbales. There with How Insensitive, Oscar Peterson from Sol Espanol. We continue on here with Sounds of Jazz with vocalist and trumpeter Chet Baker, and Let's Get Lost.

Robin Ford plays blues, jazz, and rock guitar. He's worked with stars ranging from Miles Davis to George Harrison. He formed his first band with two of his brothers. His first solo album featured a band which eventually became the Yellow Jackets. Hear the music of Robin Ford on Jazz PHX on KJZZ 91.5 HD2, Phoenix.

prolific number of records from Tobin Mueller of late. This is from the Best of Tobin Mueller, Volume 5. The tune is Distortion of Memory. Tobin Mueller piano. That was Woody Mankowski, tenor sax. I'm Scott Hanley here with Jazz on Our Weekend. Trumpeter Kenny Dorham up next, here with Old Folks on Weekend Jazz.

Quiana Linnell from her release A Little Love, and they all laughed. Who's got the last laugh now? I'm Scott Hanley here with Jazz on Your Weekend. That's a Gershwin tune. Now we turn to music of Rodgers and Hammerstein, as done here by John Coltrane, joined here with Freddie Hubbard on trumpet, and Do I Love You Because You're Beautiful.

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Late in his career, pianist Art Tatum was escorted into the studio by record producer Norman Granz and made a number of wonderful recordings, which later came out as the Pablo Group masterpieces. Here with Buddy DeFranco and clarinet, the tune Deep Night from legendary pianist Art Tatum. I'm Scott Hanley with Jazz on Your Weekend. Turning next to Dizzy Gillespie and a collection called Dizzy's Diamonds, the best of the Verve years, also related to Norman Granz. Here with James Moody on tenor sax and flute, the tune is Bonnie's Blues. Dizzy Gillespie on Weekend Jazz.

His horn didn't just play notes. It cried, sang, and defined an entire era of modern music. Overcoming childhood polio through the saxophone, six-time Grammy winner David Sanborn became one of history's most influential instrumentalists. His soaring tone powered hits for David Bowie, Stevie Wonder, and Eric Clapton, while his landmark solo career forever transformed the world of pop, R&B, and jazz. David Sanborn was a true pioneer whose legacy lives on in every note. Hear the music of David Sanborn on KJZZ 91.5 HD2 and jazzphx.org.

Leslie Pinchuk at the piano. Her new release is called Prayer for What Remains, and that was the title track from that one. Came out in the late fall of 2024. Scott Hardy on bass and acoustic guitar, Steve Wilson on sax, and Leslie Pinchuk at the piano. Prayer for What Remains. Before that, saxophonist Diego Rivera from his new release, Love and Peace, and we heard Peace. These are Sounds of Jazz on our weekend. I am Scott Hanley, turning next to a great tune, Ask Me Now, done here by a fine trombonist named Steve Davis. His new release is called We See, here on Weekend Jazz. Ask Me Now.

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The Bob James Trio from a couple of years ago now, the release Feel Like Making Live, revisiting a lot of his classic tunes over the decades, there with Westchester Lady. I understand he has a new release coming out, very much of an acoustic setting. Bob James. The Marsalis family up next here from a jazz celebration with Delfeo Marsalis on trombone, Ellis Marsalis piano, Jason at the drums. This is Sultry Serenade.

amazing talent of Roy Eldridge here from the 1950s Verve studio recordings. Roy Eldridge played with everybody in the 1930s and 40s, and in the 1950s got in the studio at the courtesy of Norman Granz and did these studio sessions that included that recording there of Blue Moon, Little Jazz, Roy Eldridge. I'm Scott Hanley. You're listening to Sounds of Jazz on our weekend with a more recent release. It's Dina DeRose at the piano and on vocal here with her rendition of The Ruby and the Pearl. Dina DeRose.

Reggae Jazz Master and Grammy Lifetime Achievement winner, Hank Jones possessed a flawless touch that made him the ultimate pianist for over seven decades. From backing Ella Fitzgerald to playing piano for Marilyn Monroe's unforgettable birthday song to President Kennedy, his grace and elegant playing anchored over 1,000 legendary recordings. Alongside his famous brothers Thad and Elvin, Hank Jones helped shape the golden age of swing and bebop. Hank Jones, the gentleman of swing, the master of the keys. Hear Hank Jones on your 24/7 Worldwide Jazz Connection, jazzphx.org.

A band going by the name of Way North from a few years ago. The release is called Fearless and Kind. Rebecca Hennessy on trumpet, Peter Kankura on tenor sax. Not sure who was doing the chains there on that tune, Lagoon. The band Way North. Before that, the Neil Kirkwood Big Band. He at the piano here from the album Night City and When I Hear That Serenade in Blue. I'm Scott Hanley here with Jazz on Our Weekend. Up next, the influential guitarist Pat Martino from the release Formidable, or Formidable, if you do it in French, and the Hippie Sippy Blues. Actually, the Hip Sippy Blues from Pat Martino on Weekend Jazz.

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Renaissance man of jazz, founded the Jazzmobile in New York City, was a radio disc jockey and also program director on a radio station in New York, was also for many years a host of segments on music, and especially on jazz, for CBS Sunday Morning. And of course, a great pianist and educator, Dr. Billy Taylor. Here from the 1960s, a recording called Uptown, and they're the tune Soul Sisters, Billy Taylor. I'm Scott Hanley here with Jazz on Your Weekend, turning next to the great trumpeter Art Farmer from the release Early Art. Yes, this is early in his career, and the tune is appropriately called Pre-Amp. Here's Early Art from our trumpeter Art Farmer.

Vocalist Renee Marie from her release Vertigo and from the musical Oklahoma, the tune Surrey with the Fringe on top. Mulgrew Miller at the piano with vocalist Renee Marie. I'm Scott Hanley, delighted to share all sorts of sounds of jazz here on the weekend. That was Rodgers and Hammerstein. Up next, we turn to a Jerome Kern tune done here by saxophonist Lucky Thompson. It's They Didn't Believe Me. Lucky Thompson on Weekend Jazz.